K92.3's Most Wanted. Number one tonight. He was at CMA Fest over the weekend. He had his kids backstage. They were dressed up in their cowboy hats and their cowboy boots. It's Jordan Davis. Turn this truck around. Number one.

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K92.3, looks like Kane Brown's Bar on Broadway was the CMA Fest after party spot. Matt Rife was there, Pat Mahomes, everybody pulling up. Here's Woman.

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K92.3. We want to make sure you get in to Chris Stapleton and Lainey Wilson Saturday in Tampa. We got your shot at tickets again tomorrow morning, 7:55. 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

Orlando's number one for new country, K92.3. You know George Burge has got to be feeling inspired after Luke Bryan brought him out at CMA Fest on Sunday. 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

K92.3, Ella Langley getting ready to hit some more festivals this weekend. She's going to be at the Alan Jackson 5 o'clock somewhere festival Friday here in Florida.

K92.3, All Access on the way with Chloe. We got the scoop on what's going on with Justin Moore. He's taking a little time off. We'll get to it right after Zach Top, South of Sanity.

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2: It's Chloe with the All Access. One athlete stepping into the country game and got a ton of support from our country artists, who it is here in a minute. But first, you know Justin Moore for hit songs like this.

0: some of my favorites right there. So he shared yesterday he's actually stepping away from touring for a bit to focus on his health. He said, quote, "This is the right decision for me and my family, and I appreciate everyone's understanding and support." We are wrapping our arms around Justin Moore. You know, he was just here, sold that show at the Barn in Sanford. He was incredible, so sending lots of love and prayers his way. And Lady A just announced their Christmas tour. Oh, tell me that doesn't get you excited for the holiday season. Come July, it'll be 6 months until Christmas. And it's been a bit since we've talked about NBA star Jimmy Butler. He loves country music. It's nothing new. He's really good buddies with Luke Bryan, goes to country shows, talks a lot about before his games. He'd warm up to Morgan Wallen, Tim McGraw, Luke Bryan on that playlist. Our All-Star Jam alum, though, Jordan Davis, he's friends with Jimmy as well and has actually had the chance to listen to some of Jimmy's country music that he's been working on.
1: God, dude, what an awesome guy. He loves country music. And I was like, dude, I've got to hear some of this stuff y'all been working on. And the songs are great. It's just really cool to see a guy that I've been a fan of for a long time be so on fire about country music. It's going to be really cool when it comes out. There's some awesome music there.
0: Could you imagine Jimmy Butler playing here at K92.3? Like, that is crazy. I can't wait to hear these songs. You're up to date with the latest in the All Access. Don't forget to check out more with Obi, Chloe, and Slater during the morning show. And you can always follow me on Instagram at @ClinElson.
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Yes, Dustin Lynch is on it. Chris Young, Cole Swindell. Get your tickets right there, right now. 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

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It's official. The new Low Cash Parmalee collab is coming out Friday. We can't wait to hear the whole thing. Here is Wrong Hearts.

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If you look at Luke Combs' latest photo dump, you'll see this pic of him punting his solo cup off the stage. I mean, he's been hanging out with all these NFL players. His form is right on. Here's BYU.

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3: 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I'm like, well, you know, I ran into police officer in the Walmart parking
1: right.
3: 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Like, oopsies,
1: that
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1: 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That blood? That's from an armadillo.
3: Oh,
1: yeah,
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1: goodness. 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
9: 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Heads up for construction, I-4 eastbound and Apopka Vineland Road. One lane is blocked, causing delays. I-4 west up to speed from Lake Mary past the attractions. No delays on the beach line or the 417. Emergency road construction in Osceola County on Arcusi Road southbound at Terrebin Boulevard has all lanes blocked. 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
14: 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I-4 West up to speed from Sanford past Champions Gate. Construction has a lane blocked. I-4 eastbound at Apopka Vineland Road causing slowdowns. You're moving smoothly on the beach line and the 417. 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
15: Ah, this morning we find ourselves in here, the 10th of June. Opie, Chloe, Slater, and today's dedication. Can we give it out to the musicians? Okay, we're very fortunate that here in Central Florida, especially with Orlando being the tourist destination capital of the world, not only do we have our musicians that, every day you perform... at our fantastic resorts, but our theme parks. I think about those of you who perform at our dinner theaters. You know, you can't go to Medieval Times, Sleuth's Mystery Theater. You know, all these places require their musicians.
11: It's true. And they're local musicians, and they play all day, every day. I think of our buddy Brian Malpass. He's at SeaWorld. He's at Universal. He's at Disney Springs. Like, he's every day of the week playing somewhere.
16: Yeah, and I like that if you have a $5 bill and you stand in front of him for an hour and a half to play.
11: You know what, though? Tip and take care of your musicians. If there is a tip bucket and you got a few bucks, throw it in there because they are hardworking.
15: You know, you mentioned Disney Springs, and I remember that, I mean, they're so creative. All of these places are creative where y'all like roll out musical instruments and there's some
11: so
15: dude
11: cool.
15: who's playing three instruments at the yeah. same time. So to you, this morning, you musicians, you singers, we forgot to leave you in that whole mix too. So to you this morning, the National Anthem.

0: Yeah, Rascal Flatts. Love them harmonies from those fellas. It's Obi, Chloe, Slater, K92.3. Just another reminder, even as the summer continues, and you know what? 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
1: 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Poor Kelly.
0: Break out the paddles.
1: 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The second date update after Lauren Elena, Chase Matthew, All My Exes.

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1: 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In a wreck, need a check, Google Dan Newlin.
2: Jake, you already told us that you were a chef. I think that that is something that a lot of women like.
3: Heck yes, that is so many bonus points.
4: Oh, that's good to hear.
2: But what's going on? What happened?
4: I don't know, man. I had this date with this girl, Kelly, and I cooked for her. And it seemed like it was going great, but then she left early for some reason. She wouldn't tell me why. And
3: did
4: I haven't
3: she just
4: heard
3: get
4: from
3: up
4: her.
3: And
4: I've
3: walk
4: been trying
3: out?
4: To call her. Yeah. Like, she was like, I don't feel so good. And then she walked out and aww. Without, like, really explaining.
5: How far into the date was this?
4: I don't know, maybe like 40-ish minutes.
5: 40
2: dude,
5: minutes.
2: Dude, okay, I'm going to say this to you, and
5: eat?
2: I don't want your feelings to be hurt, but there are a lot of women that they've already pre-planned an escape route. Just in case they don't like the scenario that
3: that's
2: they're in.
3: Or maybe she really was sick and started to feel like she was going to throw up. And I mean, that's embarrassing on a first date to do that in front of you. I wouldn't want to do that.
4: Yeah, I guess. But I don't know. It just felt like very like out of the blue. Like I did everything for her. I cooked for her. I made it like a nice night, you know, candles and all that, whatever. And then like she just switched subtly. It was weird.
5: Is there even enough time, Jake, for her to eat? 40 minutes? Like, how much did she have?
4: I mean, she seemed like she was enjoying the food. That's the thing. She, like, that's what I'm saying. She really seemed to enjoy the food.
5: It sounds like what Obi was saying, though, like an escape route thing. If it's, like, randomly, like, 40 minutes, ding.
2: Yeah, I know girls that they're like that. They're like, hey, if I don't like his face, I immediately have a strategy.
5: It takes 40 minutes to look at a face to decide.
2: All right, well, why don't we do this? Because it's probably not that. Let's get a hold of Kelly ourselves next.
4: Okay.
6: Hello?
2: Yes, was looking for Kelly, please.
6: Yes, this is her.
2: Hey, Kelly, I don't want to alarm you, but you've got Obi, Chloe, and Slater
3: Hi.
2: Here. We're the morning show over at K92.3 with a dude named Jake. You went out on a date with him? Hello?
6: Yeah.
2: Jake reached out to us because he was hoping that you guys would see each other again. So we have a gift card to give you guys so you guys can make another day happen.
6: No.
3: We heard you got sick.
6: Yes. I got sick, so I had to go.
3: I told you guys she got sick.
5: I heard the diarrhea is going around.
3: Oh, Slater.
6: I'm sorry. Is there like other people? I don't know what you guys are calling her.
2: Sure. So, okay. So we're trying to get you back together with Jake. Why don't we just bring Jake on the line? You did ask the question, and I don't want to lie to you, but he is there.
4: Yeah, hey, guy. What was going on? Were you, like, sick, or you didn't like the vibes, or what happened?
6: You've got to be kidding me, dude. Like, you what? Straight up drugged me.
2: He what?
6: Are you, I can't believe about? You're even on the phone
3: Wait,
6: right
3: did
6: now.
3: You say drugged?
6: Yes.
4: Well, I didn't, what did you,
6: I wasn't feeling
4: what did
6: well,
4: I drug you?
6: And... Are you serious right now? I felt awful and not like myself. And so I went home and I got really freaked out. And so I went to the doctor and they ran a bunch of tests and they found THC in my system. So I don't know what you did, dude, but
3: weed.
6: Literally, like, you absolutely drugged me because I've never done any drug in my life ever.
4: Oh, yeah.
3: Wait, so Jake, did this happen?
4: It was an accident. Let me explain. I infuse THC into my food. That's just something I like to do. And I did it without realizing because I'm just so used to it. I don't do a lot of it. Like, I don't put a lot of it in there, but I put some. And I served it, and I didn't think about it. It's just, like, something I do to cook.
2: That's hey, wait a minute. So, like that's serious? So, like, you have a butter that's infused with THC, and so you accidentally use that?
4: Yeah, I did.
3: Yeah. You didn't tell her?
5: That,
3: bro.
5: Does it cook off, though? Is it like rum raisin cake that they say, oh, it
6: I'm
5: cooks off?
6: I'm here to tell you it does not cook off.
2: Heck no, it cooks in.
6: Dude, you can't just do that to people. Like,
4: I didn't realize I was doing it. I forgot. Like, that's just part of my routine. I'm sorry.
6: I'm very sorry. You've been doing it too much?
3: Okay. That is horrible. I cannot believe you let that happen and didn't say anything.
2: Okay, hold on.
3: I would be so mad.
2: So, I mean, can we get you guys on another date? Now that we know that he didn't mean to do this on purpose, that there are legal ways to do that now.
5: Right, but don't you have to put in a job description? Because if they test you, will you come up positive for now pot? Because that's happened.
2: I mean, a few days.
6: Yeah, I'm absolutely not interested in a second date.
3: Yeah, I wouldn't be either. I'd be so bad. How do you make that mistake?
6: There's no level of responsibility or accountability clearly happening here, and I'm absolutely not.
4: Look, I feel I really do feel terrible. I'm sorry. Like, I didn't mean to do this. I feel terrible. I feel like I'm a horrible person. Let me call you after this so I can, like, properly apologize.
2: Wow. Hey, Kelly.
4: I really did not.
2: Yeah, at least pick up his phone call after we're all done here, okay?
6: Maybe.
5: Maybe he's right.
0: Second date update.
1: Did you miss it? Catch the latest drama on the K-82-3 app.
2: Wow. You know, that's an interesting one there, because when you drug somebody, I mean, there's serious implications there. However, I do know that there are individuals that they cannot go a day without having their fix or having their medicine.
5: Yeah, who pays for that hospital bill, too? Of going to the ER.
2: Yeah, man, ER costs you $15,000 to $3,000 just for visiting.
3: Uh-huh, it sure can. You can go catch the second date updates wherever you listen to your podcasts. But up next, we got Doing the Right Thing. You get a knock on your door, even a doorbell ring at like 2, 3 in the morning, you're in sheer panic, right? This mama, in sheer panic, what happened and how she saved the day, saved someone's life, and you never know that knock on your door, what it can do. After Morgan Wallen.

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2: If you get a knock or a ring at your door in the middle of the night, sheer panic. Do you even answer? I mean, a lot of the times, many of us probably wouldn't. We may end up calling 911. But imagine it being from a 12-year-old little boy. That is what happened to one woman. He rang her doorbell at 3 a.m. It was a neighbor needing help because his dad was unresponsive. And this neighbor jumped into action. This woman did perform CPR for 10 minutes on dad. Here she is talking just a little bit more about it.
3: My doorbell goes. He was so brave being able to go door to door to get help for his dad and that he saved his dad. And we run into his house and his dad is on the floor unresponsive. Paramedics ran in. One of them knelt down with me, said, "I'm taking over."
4: Wow.
2: So she said she was able to keep this man alive because she followed the instructions, obviously called 911, and they were on the phone with her telling her exactly what to do, walking her through the whole process of performing CPR. And she did that CPR until they got there.
4: I still don't know if I would answer the door at 3 a.m.
5: Yeah, that's crazy.
4: As a grown-ass man, I don't know if I would do it. Yeah. I would be like, "Go away!" And then
5: go away.
2: And then you see on your Ring doorbell, it's a little 12-year-old.
5: Oh, yeah.
6: I'd still show up armed and ready. But nevertheless, you know what's interesting is that you obviously we're in love with this neighbor who hopped out of bed and jumped into action, right? We're in love with the boy who knew what to do and go from door to door and just be persistent. But I thought about the 911 operator who has to sit there and be calm and deliver these instructions over and over again, you know, because this isn't the 911 operator's first rodeo. Mm-hmm. You know, they do this for a living. So it's all sorts of calls that they have to be cool, calm, and collected for.
4: And at 3 a.m., that's fourth meal time. He probably had to put down that burrito and actually
2: God.
4: Go and the 911 do the operator. Job. Yeah, man.
2: Well, I am happy to share that because this neighbor was able to keep that CPR going, kept him alive, he is home and recovering from a heart attack. So God is good there. So that today, the neighbor, again, Obi, you mentioned the dispatcher. I mean, the crew that showed up, the son, it's doing the right thing.
0: Doing the right thing. Brought to you by
2: BestWindowsFlorida.com.
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6: Okay.
4: You forgot about the burrito maker.
2: Not the burrito.
6: So coming up next, in 6 minutes, I want to ask you if you're prepared, okay? Because I don't think Chloe's prepared. I don't think Slater's prepared. And this is something that is coming. As a matter of fact, it's here tonight. Tonight, before it kicks off tomorrow, that is taking the world by storm, y'all.
4: Another earthquake?
6: Hey, it's going to feel like it. Talk about it next.
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11: 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The southbound lanes are blocked with emergency road construction in Osceola County on Arcusie Road at Terrapin Boulevard. I-4 East construction blocking an off-ramp approaching World Drive causing slowdowns. I-4 West up to speed from Sanford past Champions Gate. No delays on the beach line. 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
15: All right, so kicking off tomorrow, the world is going to be fixated on one sport. And do you know that it kicks off here tonight?
14: It's crazy. I mean, we really are an international destination.
15: And the traffic's going to be through the woozah tonight.
16: Yeah, I didn't even know the National Kazoo Championship was coming to Orlando.
15: With the woozah?
16: Yeah.
15: Oh my gosh. All right, are you prepared for it? We're talking about the World Cup coming up after Dylan Scott.

0: Dylan Scott on K92.3. And just another reminder that we've got that money for you around the corner at 710. Hopefully you've already put your name into the K92.3 app, so this way we can call you for the $1,000 minute.
1: Yes, but right now we've got brand new music here on K92.3. This song your kids are going to know and love. It's going to be a part of the Toy Story 5 soundtrack. It's Taylor Swift, I Knew It, I Knew You.

0: Taylor Swift. Man, you know, we did a story yesterday about the wedding possibly being held at Madison Square Garden. I just saw today that it could top $20 million just to pull the wedding off.
1: I believe
0: just
1: it.
0: Just because of logistics, security. When you're talking about a 1,000-person guest list, yeah, feeding all those people. And because the guest list is probably going to be A-listers.
1: Star-studded.
0: Yeah, you want it to go immediately right.
2: I would go fake flowers at Hobby Lobby. They always get a deal.
0: We know, bro.
3: Is doing no fake flowers at her wedding.
0: Okay, so let's talk about what's taking the world by storm tomorrow. I even hate that little phrase, taking the world by storm, but it really is. It's not a regular soccer game. It is the FIFA World Cup. And tomorrow's game one. Now, today, though, for Orlando, for us here in our backyard, we get a little fun. So say that tomorrow's the battle. Today they get to sharpen their swords and just kind of play around a little bit in our backyard.
1: It's basically an international friendly kind of tune-up before the big games that kick off tomorrow. Brazil, Croatia, they're here tonight at Camping World Stadium. So we know. I sat in that traffic yesterday on I-4 by downtown. Just know that you sat in it too. Tonight, it is going to be even worse.
2: Yeah.
1: And I mean, I hate to be the Debbie Downer that has to say it, but
0: it's just
1: the traffic
0: tonight,
1: here.
0: It's just tonight.
1: It is. It is what it is.
2: Yeah, hey, and if you're white folk like us, you're not going to understand what they're saying.
0: Hey, you understand goal.
2: Goal! Oh, yeah. I like that no matter what. That's the same no matter what country.
0: No,
2: might be
0: seriously,
2: from.
0: You know what? You bring up a good point, though, because I think, you know, and this is just off of my own personal friendships. I hear nobody talking about it. I hear nobody talking about the World Cup.
1: It's a big deal, though. If you are a soccer fan, like, this only happens every 4 years. Imagine your Olympics. This is, for soccer fans, their Olympics.
0: Well, and even though nobody's talking about it, you can't say you haven't seen it. Mm-hmm. I mean, I wrote down here, Walgreens, 7-Eleven, Walmart. Everywhere I go, I see, you know, now little Oliver, who's 5, totally into Legos. I got to get him a Messi and a Ronaldo.
1: I've seen those
0: set
1: at Target.
0: Of Legos,
1: Walmart,
0: now at Target.
1: Costco.
0: Yeah.
1: They're all over. And Team USA, you know, you want to root for our country, right? Go United States. Yeah. They actually play on Friday. So there is a reason, you know, to watch these games.
2: Here's another reason. Chipotle doing a BOGO deal tomorrow. You wear FIFA jersey. You go in and you know that America is all in about this. Because also, I saw that you mentioned Walgreens, Obi. The antidepressants have the logo for the World Cup on them.
1: God,
2: so that's how you know America's getting in on this action.
0: That's great, man. All right. Well, hey. Tomorrow's going to be the big game tonight. It starts at what time?
1: I do not know. I believe it starts around 7 o'clock.
0: Okay, good deal. Ready. FIFA World Cup.
4: Obi, Chloe, and Slater.
1: You know, I guess when you think about our country artists, what do you think of? You're like, wow, they must have a lot of money. They live in these big mansions, living in the city. But not for one country superstar. He lives life very simple. Who it is, we'll share, and why he does this next in the All Access.
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6: 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Heads up for a crash. Two left lanes are blocked in Osceola County. I-4 East approaching the 429 causing slowdowns. I-4 West up to speed from Lake Mary past the attractions. A crash has an on-ramp left lane blocked westbound on the 408 from Dean Road. 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
9: I'm Channel 9 Eyewitness News meteorologist Daniel McFarland, and we are watching rain chances to continue to build over the next few days, with heavy rain being possible by the end of this week. Your afternoon high temperatures should be staying in the low 90s over the next few days, too. For Channel 9 Eyewitness News, I'm meteorologist Daniel McFarland.
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3: One of our country artists living life very low key. Why he's doing this, we'll get to it here in a minute. But first, it's a big night in Orlando. We have an international friendly soccer match that's happening between Brazil and Croatia at Camping World Stadium. 4 o'clock today, so there will be some heavy traffic. It's basically their warm-up game before the FIFA World Cup kicks off tomorrow evening.
4: Yeah, bosses love this because they're like, guys, you just got to work a little later. You don't want to be in the traffic.
5: Yeah, sure. Whatever, boss.
3: Man, it's a big deal, though, for any soccer fans. This World Cup only happens every 4 years. Obviously, the United States is a host country
5: this year. Man.
3: Team USA plays Friday, so go Team USA. And you know our buddy Shaboozy. Love that song. So he'll actually be joining us live on Friday, but he is, y'all, if you missed it, on the cover of Rolling Stones. This is a major deal for any artist. I've said this a million times and I'll keep saying it. He is the best dressed in country. Like, he is a guy that I look forward to seeing on red carpet, seeing in interviews, what he is wearing, because he's got such style.
5: It's unique, though. You know,
3: it's not
5: stuff that I would wear.
3: But it's what makes him stand out.
5: Right.
3: Like, okay, I'm always what's Shaboozy wearing tonight?
5: Ask him about it on Friday.
3: Okay. All right. I'll have to ask him. And then lastly, Ella Langley giving us all some words of motivation.
6: You are good enough today. The fact that you woke up this morning made you good enough for today. The fact that we have a God that loves us is why you are good enough today.
3: I love that girl. Mm. Hey, I love that so much.
5: Question. Do we expect that from artists? Do we expect for them to stop down during songs and to like stop and to give us words of wisdom?
3: Yes, because they're all great humans and they've all got really good words of wisdom.
5: I feel like Jelly Roll made it where now all the artists have to stop at some point.
4: Sure. Well, especially it saves you time because then you don't have to go to church on Sunday, right?
3: Oh my gosh.
4: That's horrible, man. He's like, listen, I'm going to save you about an hour, hour and a half. You're not going to put that in the tip basket.
5: That's good. We're all clear on that?
3: All right. We love you, Lord.
4: Just buy some merch for me. Don't worry.
3: But around the world, Riley Green, he's a superstar. But when he's home, still living actually in his hometown of Alabama, small little town, he is just Riley. When he's not on the road, he said he shared when he's home, he likes to be home at grandma's house. They like to shell peas. He said it's very redneck. Or he's at the local grocery store playing dominoes. He said with the old guys in the morning, people back home, they have no idea even really who he is because it's such a small town. That's just not something people there are really into. So he loves it. For him, it's a sense of normalcy.
5: Yeah, you know, Riley Green, if you ever get an opportunity to become a fan of this dude, like, just know that you're becoming a fan of a dude who's very genuine. Mm-hmm. You know, and the fact that he's not in Nashville probably is what keeps him so pure and so grounded because he's not around all those neon lights.
3: Yeah, he's a Southern gentleman, that is for sure. Also, The Voice, get to watch him in September there as Coach Riley Green. So you're up to date with the latest in the All Access. Don't forget to check out more with Obi, Chloe, and Slater during the morning show. And you can always follow me on Instagram at Clonelson.

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21: 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A crash blocking a right shoulder, I-4 East at the 429, causing delays past 27. I-4 West slowing down past Lake Mary. You're moving smoothly on the 408, the Beach Line, and the Turnpike. 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

0: 92.3, and if you want some fun money, you know what I love about fun money? That's the money that either like somebody gives you because it's your birthday, or somebody gives you because they, this is a little dark, but they passed away, and you got a ton of, there's ways that you can get money, and the way that we're giving you money, it's not going to be an inheritance, but it's going to be $1,000 that you'll inherit with your own smarts.
1: Yep, those 10 questions, 60 seconds on the clock with $1,000 Minute. The FIFA World Cup kicks off officially on My Soccer Fans tomorrow. Mexico is co-hosting a lot of these soccer games, same here in the state of Florida, so of course I have to throw in a question about soccer. $1,000 Minute, get ready after Morgan Wallen. 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
1: Hey, this is Alan, and unfortunately, I don't wake up till 11 every morning because I work late. 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
2: So we've got Jen over in Apopka. Jen, are you ready to play the $1,000 Minute?
3: Yes.
2: We give you 60 seconds.
4: Mm-hmm.
2: It's 10 questions. You knock them all out, you get $1,000.
4: 60 seconds does not seem like a lot of time, but I promise you, you can fly through them, okay? If you don't know the answer right away, say pass. We'll come back to that question at the end. Whatever you lock in first, I got to take.
3: Okay.
4: Are you using anything to cheat this morning? It's okay if you say yes. Google, maybe you got a friend with you.
3: Oh, no. I'm on the river. I'm on the river fishing.
2: Oh, wow. Look at that, man. She's all cool, calm, collected.
4: For real. Here we go. 60 seconds on the clock. What is the main language in Mexico?
3: Spanish.
4: What is the capital of Arizona?
3: Phoenix.
4: What is the tallest animal? They're so cute.
3: Giraffe.
4: How many degrees is a right angle?
3: 90.
4: We have many continents. What is the smallest continent? Asia, Africa, Antarctica, Australia, Europe, North America, South America?
3: Asia.
4: Who sings Take Me Home, Country Roads?
3: Oh, my God. Take Me Home. Oh, God. What's in my cast?
4: What is the powerhouse of the cell?
3: What? The powerhouse of the cell?
4: Yep.
3: A pass.
4: State Road 91 is known as what here in the state of Florida?
3: 91, you said?
4: Yep, State Road 91. You can travel to South Florida on this highway.
2: That's time.
4: Oh, it was the turnpike.
5: I ran out of time there.
4: You'll see him on that side.
5: All right. See
3: that
5: here,
3: song,
5: a couple.
3: John Denver?
5: Yeah.
2: Yes.
5: So let me tell you, Take Me Home, Country Roads is John Denver. Yes. The smallest continent is Australia, and mitochondria is the one you passed on, the powerhouse of the cell. So we got to hold on to that $1,000.
4: But guess what? You're taking the family out there to Island H2O. Have so much fun this summer.
2: Yes, you're going to love it.
4: Oh my gosh, the slides are amazing.
3: Thank you. I'll try again, though.
1: $1,000 Minute.
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2: You know, I like that persistence when somebody tells us at the very end, they're like, I'm going to try again, though.
4: She did good. She did really good.
5: Yeah,
4: it's hard when you're under pressure. Hey,
5: hey,
4: we love our losers.
5: That means we don't give away $1,000 of our money, guys.
2: Hallelujah. Well, no, we want you to win. But also, you know, we want you to be a part of the K92.3 All-Star Jam. And if our money can get you those tickets, then fantastic, because you're going to want to see Rodney Adkins. As a matter of fact, he impressed us with something that he did, something that he gave to somebody that was of his. And it had us in here questioning, could you do what your parents do for a living?
4: Could you? Maybe you are doing that. Maybe you're running the family business right now. I know Rodney Adkins has someone following in his footsteps. Part of the K92.3 All-Star Jam might even be there. After Riley Green, hear from him.
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1: I am into grilling. You know what? You come over, I'll grill y'all. Bring the families by, and I won't ruin it, I promise.
2: Okay, deal.
3: Free food? Okay.
1: Oh, there's no doubt Slater will be there.
2: He'll bring Ziploc bags.
3: I got him in the trunk.
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0: Russell Dickerson. So that dude is no stranger to the K923 All-Star Jam. I love the year that he played. It was also with Mitchell Tenpenny and those guys. It's fun whenever you get to experience this because you don't know what they're going to do. And because they're best buds, they started playing together to each other's songs. And memories like that are made at the K923 All-Star Jam.
1: Yeah, we want to see you at UCF in August. And I think what's cool about the lineup this year, you have Cole Swindell, Chris Young, Dustin Lynch, obviously so many more artists. But Ron Yadkins, I want to sit on for a second because guys like Cole, Chris, Dustin, they grew up listening to Rodney Atkins.
2: Cole Swindell is 14 years old, just started growing hair when Rodney Atkins had a number one.
1: That is crazy. Rodney Atkins joining the show. This song, the inspiration behind it, and the new meaning to it now. Here he is with Watching You.
3: Driving through town, just my boy and me, with a Happy Meal in his booster seat, knowing that he couldn't have the toy till his nuggets were gone.

0: performing that one from the K923 All-Star Jam stage, Rodney Atkins.
1: I'm so excited.
0: Now, there's something interesting about that song. First of all, you know, Rodney himself, I mean, just an incredible story. I can't wait till we get closer. I mean, because right now we're still over 70 days away from the K923 All-Star Jam. It's a great time to get your tickets. But as we get closer, we'll be bringing you all of these artists that you'll be seeing on the stage and getting all their life stories. Did you know that Rodney Atkins was adopted 3 different times?
1: I did know that.
0: It's a crazy story. Wow. Yeah, when he was a kid, man.
2: And no relation to the Atkins diet, which I think you should
1: you
2: at least make a little
1: up.
2: Bit of
1: shit. Like,
2: no, I thought it was named after him. I thought.
0: All right, but let's talk about that song right there that you just heard, Watching You. There's a lot of dads that can relate. There's a lot of parents that you hear a song like that and you hear the nuggets and the his orange juice spilling in the car and you're just like, wow, man, I could picture that life.
1: Well, and his son Eli is 24 now, but fast, I would go reverse. Back in 2001, his son Eli, he was little at the time. He wrote the song for him. He was actually a part of the music video. And fast forward to today, Rodney Atkins re-recorded that song with his 20-something-year-old son now, and this is it.
3: I did a duet with the kid that I wrote the song about 20 years ago. I think it's the way it was meant to be all along. That song, it's a blessing. I just wrote about a day in our life. I was told by people it's too personal, but I think that's what made it special for folks. People coming up telling me, oh, that's their jam. That's me and my dad. It's me and my mom. That's better than having a number one song.
0: All right, you ready to hear Eli do it? Here it goes.

0: cool.
1: I mean, it's the same song. Hey, but listen, as a dad, I would love it if my son was even interested in what I was doing.
2: You're a little buckaroo. Absolutely. I said that to my daughter, Olivia. I go, hey, you're my little buckaroo. She goes, don't call me that. Buckaroo you, Dad. And I'm like, you're not allowed to say that until you're 18.
0: Oh, hey, yeah. I hope Eli actually comes to the K92.3 All-Star Jam. He does travel with his dad a lot to play that song with him. So I would not be surprised if they're together singing that on the K92.3 All-Star Jam stage.
3: Obi, Chloe, and Slater.
1: All right, so I got another question after we just talked about that. Could you do what your parents do for a living? Mm. All right, could you join the family business? Let's talk about this in 6 minutes.
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5: 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A crash blocking a right shoulder, 408 eastbound approaching John Young Parkway. I-4 east, a crash blocking a right shoulder at the 429 stop-and-go delays to 27. I-4 west, slowing down past Lake Mary. You're up to speed on the 417. 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
5: 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All right. Could you do what your parents do for a living? The question comes from our man, Rodney Adkins, from the All-Star Jam lineup. He's now getting his son into the business.
6: So cool.
5: Question is, though, could you do what the parents did? Could you join the family business?
6: I mean, could you? Maybe you're working in the family business right now. We'll talk after Josh Ross. Hey, how you look?

0: I know we just gave you $1,000 or the opportunity to do that a few minutes ago. At the end of the hour, we'll give you another opportunity to get hooked up here at K923 with Chris Stapleton tickets. These are the ones with Lainey Wilson, right?
1: Yes.
0: They're both rocking. Former entertainers of the year. That's an amazing ticket. Okay. What if they were your parents? Could you do what your parents do for a living? We just had a great conversation about Rodney Adkins getting his son now into the country music industry. Chloe, what would you have been doing if you would have followed what your parents?
1: I would have been in education. My grandma was the principal. My dad was an assistant principal. My mom was a teacher. So education runs deep in the Nelson household.
2: Fashion-wise, you already look like a principal.
1: I would say like I get principal, teacher, grandma.
2: Yeah, hall monitor. Any of that stuff.
0: But Chloe, now it makes so much sense as to why you are strict and you're by the book.
1: It's because
0: everybody in your family lineage was in charge of holding that up.
1: It's funny. And as strict as, you know, I am to myself and I'm a rule follower, I very much, my parents knew growing up, I was a girl that marched to the beat of my own drum. And I always had something I wanted to do or an agenda, things I wanted to accomplish. And honestly, being a teacher, in my heart, because that's what my parents did, I was like, no, I want to go out and do something else. Different. And yeah. So I love our teachers. I'm so grateful for them. But that was never actually something that I wanted to do.
2: Yeah, with your penmanship, looks like you aspire to be a doctor.
1: My mom yells at me all the time. I write everything slanted. She's like, and I'm an educator. I should have fixed that when you were little.
0: Yeah. I mean, that is one career that I do see that the kids do try to take up after their parents.
1: It's
0: is
1: an amazing
0: a doctor.
1: Career.
0: Yeah. Yeah, whenever you're a doctor. Okay, Slater, what would you have been if you wouldn't done radio?
2: So my dad's a carpenter, and my mother was a stay-at-home mother. I think I could have done my mom's job really good. I don't know. I've seen myself in a wig. But my dad, he purposely told me, he goes, you got to find something else to do. He took, because I wanted to. I wanted to be Glenn Wheaton and Sons Carpentry. And he's like, you got to find something else.
1: So he encouraged you not to get in the family business.
0: So wait. Did he do that because he said, hey, there's no future in this? Or did he do that because you're not good at it?
2: Oh, because I built a house with him and the big bad wolf blew it to the ground.
1: Okay.
2: I mean, I know it's what's putting nails in this thing.
0: Stability, you know?
3: Obi, Chloe, and Slater.
1: Hey, you never shared yours, Obi.
0: I would have been in the hotel industry or a secretary of the church.
2: So, look at that.
0: So there you go.
1: Church makes sense. I could totally see you eventually going back into the church.
0: Yep.
1: But hey, when you think of our country stars, you think of like, oh, they live in these big mansions, have a bunch of land, live in the city. But not for one of our country superstars. Why he lives life so low-key. You're going to hear from him next in the All Access.
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18: 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A crash blocking a right shoulder, 408 eastbound approaching John Young Parkway. I-4 east, a crash blocking a right shoulder at the 429 stop-and-go delays to 27. I-4 west, slowing down past Lake Mary. You're up to speed on the 417. 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
2: The Godfather Raul joining us is Slater. 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
0: 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So whether it's the Sportage, the K5, the Carnival, the Telluride, y'all
2: Sorrento,
0: got it there, man.
2: To the Sorrento.
0: They're all great choices, man. You know, we talk about how sexy the vehicle is, and when you get in the technology, wow.
23: Absolutely, guys.
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25: I'm Channel 9 Eyewitness News meteorologist Daniel McFarland, and we are watching rain chances to continue to build over the next few days, with heavy rain being possible by the end of this week. Your afternoon high temperatures should be staying in the low 90s over the next few days, too. For Channel 9 Eyewitness News, I'm meteorologist Daniel McFarland.
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0: Jason Aldean, that is K92.3 Music, 7:49 in the morning. Obi, Chloe, Slater, good morning.
1: Good morning. Jason Aldean, he's a guy that lives very low-key, has a house in Palm Beach. I know he frequents the mall a lot, those little local spots, and a lot of people have no idea he's even there. And there's another one of our country artists that does the same thing, but he doesn't want a big house. He lives life very simple out in the woods. We'll share who that is after FGL. They are back together.

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3: One of our country artists living life very low key. Why he does this? It's a good strategy. We'll get to it here in a minute. But first, a big night here in Orlando. We have an international friendly soccer match between England and Costa Rica. It's today at 4 o'clock. Go ahead, Obi. Go ahead. Lift that up. Lift up that music. Do you have the World Cup music?
4: So I do have the World Cup music.
3: At our soccer stadium. There it is.
4: We all better get used to this theme over the next couple months.
3: Yes. This game tonight is actually the warm-up game before the FIFA World Cup officially kicks off tomorrow.
5: And if you want to know the lyrics of it, it's easy. It's whoa. That's all you need. It's whoa.
3: Yep. And for all our soccer fans, big deal. This only happens every 4 years. The United States is a host this year, and actually Team USA plays on Friday. And you know our buddy Shaboozy. He's got great, great songs. So many hits.
6: Good Lord. Someone pour me up a double shot of whiskey.
3: So he is on the cover of Rolling Stones. Next time you see that Rolling Stones, you may be like, oh, it's Shaboozy. So cool. I'm not surprised by it at all. I've said this before. I think he is the best dressed in country, has the coolest style.
5: Just because we're the old guys in the room, it's just Rolling Stone. It's the Rolling Stones band?
3: Rolling Stone magazine. Rolling Stone magazine.
4: And quite frankly, we'll be able to talk to Shaboozy all about his fashion on Friday, Chloe. You'll be able to ask him all his questions as he's live on the show.
3: Yep, he'll be joining us the end of the week. And then Ella Langley, she is giving us all some good words of motivation.
7: You are good enough today. The fact that you woke up this morning made you good enough for today. The fact that we have a God that loves us is why you are good enough today.
4: Yeah, she sounds like the female Shaboozy. Jelly Roll. Hold on, sorry.
3: I know, but the female Jelly Roll, because Jelly's preaching all the time too, where she got up there and I was like, you go, Ella. Like, she went on for another 2 minutes.
4: Very proud of that girl.
3: You are good enough. Ella Langley wants you to know that today. And then lastly, around the world, Riley Green, he's a superstar, right? But when he's home, he's actually still living in his hometown of Alabama. He does not live in Nashville like a lot of our artists do. He said when he's not on the road and he's there, he is just Riley. He's not Riley Green. He likes going over grandma's house, shelling peas, or he hangs out at the local grocery store. He said he plays dominoes. There's a group of older guys that get together in the morning, and people back home, he said, because he's from such a small town, they don't even understand like really what he does and that he is the country music star that he is. So to him, he's Riley, and just a good sense of normalcy for him.
4: Probably allows them to be incredibly grounded instead of being out there in the neon lights of Nashville.
5: Yeah, and they also don't understand because they can't see the TV. They can't see these on there.
3: He's like, what is this?
5: Where's my teeth?
3: Okay, Slater. Also, he'll be coaching The Voice, and that starts in September. Can't wait to see him on there. You're up to date with the latest in the All Access. Don't forget to check out more with Obi, Chloe, and Slater during the morning show. You can always follow me on Instagram at Chloe Nels.
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3: Every day this time, we've been hooking you up with those tickets to see Chris Stapleton and Lainey Wilson this weekend.
4: K923, what's your name?
36: Jennifer Stump.
4: Jennifer, where are you from?
36: Daytona.
4: You know you're really quick with those fingers, aren't you? Because you're calling number 9.
3: Yeah, we want to send you to Chris Stapleton and Lainey. Allison, girlfriend. Have so much fun this weekend.
0: Oh, my gosh, yes.
1: The only thing is, since you are going there, you do, in between now and then, have to grow a beard. We didn't make up the rules.
3: Wow, she only has, what, like 2 days?
4: Just part of Stapleton.
1: I put some of that chia pet stuff right there on your face. There it works for the chia.
0: I mean, I can try, but I don't know how well that
1: we
0: works.
1: We believe in you.
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6: 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I-4 West slowing down from the 417 past Lake Mary, then through downtown. I-4 East delays from 27 to the 429, 192 past Apopka Vineland Road, then Cayley to Colonial. Westbound on the 408, you're slow from Goldenrod Road to I-4. Rev up Father's Day with Gearhead Gifts from SummitRacing.com or give a Summit Racing gift card. 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That's traffic. I'm Dory Don.
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0: Jelly Roll, and he's played the K92.3 All-Star Jam in the past. Question is, you're probably going to roll through your Starbucks or your Dunkin' Donuts. Maybe you're getting your bagels from Jeff's Bagel Run, wherever it is that you go. That money that you're spending, one day of just saying, you know what? I'm not going to spend that money. I'm going to get an All-Star Jam ticket.
1: Yeah!
0: Boom, that's what it can afford you.
1: There you go. Make those memories in August. As we get ready for that second date, Jim ended up taking Millie to a little fine dining spot. They met through some mutual friends. I will say fine dining, us ladies. We love a good steak and a glass of wine. And, oh, yeah. We'll find out what happened the second date after Blake Shelton. Girl.

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2: Brought to you by attorney Dan Newlin. In a wreck, need a check, Google Dan Newlin.
3: We've been talking to Jim and had to admit that it's already a lot to take somebody to a fine dining restaurant for the first date. And you paid?
4: Yes, I did. I tried to be a gentleman.
3: Well, I was going to say, did you offer fine dining or did she offer fine dining? Because that would make me a little upset, right? If I had to pay for dinner and the tab was like $300.
4: No, I was trying to impress. I offered.
3: Oh, wow.
5: Oh, good. I mean, you should have.
3: Okay, what's up with Millie that you feel that this is all worth the effort?
4: Well, I met her through friends from work. They set it up for us in a way, and I really wanted to impress her on the first date. I have a really nice suit that I only wear for special occasions, three pieces and everything.
6: You pull
4: and,
6: out her chair, did you?
4: I certainly did. Yeah, nice. I was an absolute gentleman. It wasn't raining that night, but if it was, I would have laid my coat in the puddle.
6: Oh, no, you got to lay on the puddle. You lay in the puddle.
5: You're so mushy-gushy.
3: So let's go ahead and we'll try to get a hold of Millie with this number that you gave us. And hopefully she doesn't overreact when we call her.
4: Awesome. Appreciate it.
3: Yeah, we'll make that call next.

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2: I was honestly pretty impressed with Jim. Took Millie to a fine dining spot. When I say he, like, did fine dining, I mean, that man wore a suit.
3: His choice. And the suit. Yeah, three pieces.
2: He's fancy. Let's give her a call and find out. Maybe was he too fancy, but I don't know. Us ladies, we like the nicer things in life.
4: Hello?
3: Yes, looking for Millie, please.
4: This is Millie.
3: Hey, Millie, it's Obi, Chloe, and
5: Hi.
3: Slater. That's three different names because we work for the morning show at K92.3. We do a little something called the second date update. And do you know about the show?
4: I do. I've heard it a couple times.
3: You are on the second date update, Millie. So, like, what happened?
4: No.
3: You went out with a guy named Jim. He was bold enough to spill the beans about y'all two dating.
4: No. You know what? Thanks for the call, but we don't have to do this.
3: Well, now, hold on. We're just trying to help a brother out. I mean, I think he really thought you were going to call him back.
4: Listen, he's really sweet. And my friends at work knew that I needed some sweet after my tumultuous relationship with my ex.
2: Aww.
4: But it's not going to work out.
5: Does he know why? I'm always curious if they're holding something back. Should he know why this didn't work?
4: I feel like a terrible person. I don't want to say it out loud. Why would I say this out loud?
2: Listen, was it the way he dressed? We heard that he dressed really nice.
4: No, it wasn't the way he dressed. It was...
2: Was it his hair?
4: It was his glass eye.
3: It was his what?
4: His glass eye.
5: Like a fake eye?
4: Yeah, he had it like a fake eye, and it was like really cheap. It was noticeable.
2: Really?
4: And it kept moving like throughout the dinner. Like at one point, it was just trained on my boob. And, like,
2: that wasn't on purpose.
5: So it was like looking down your dress.
4: Yeah, it was just like right there. And I like kept trying to focus on the other eye. You know,
2: it had a mind of its own.
3: No, guys, okay, hold on.
5: It's a gravitational pull from what I'm to understand about glass eyes.
3: Hold on. Millie, if that's what it was, listen, I want to be fair because Jim trusted us with this, and we got Jim on the line. Jim, why don't you come on the line really quick?
4: No.
6: Yeah, I was worried that might be coming up in this conversation.
3: So wait a minute. So this is true? And listen, we're not trying to embarrass anybody on
2: this
3: call.
2: No.
6: I mean, I'm not really ashamed of it. I've had a glass eye for a long time. I got into a little accident. I was sword fighting with sticks with my cousin, and things got a little intense.
2: Oh, no.
6: We're trying to recreate Star Wars, and I got nicked in the eye, and I've had a glass eye ever since.
2: Oh. You know what, though?
5: You got Obi-Wan Kenobi.
2: With technology nowadays, like, I know my uncle, he has a glass eye, and honestly, you wouldn't know. There's so many good eyeballs out there.
5: Yeah, you just need an expensive one.
3: What, Chloe?
2: No,
6: yeah,
2: there are.
3: Like you've been in the eyeball market.
2: No, but I see it with my uncle. You really wouldn't know he has a glass eye. So maybe you got to, try to get an update.
6: I've been talking to a doctor about it. I got to pull the trigger. It's a lot of money,
2: of
6: but
2: course.
6: It's going to be worth it, I think.
3: Wait a minute. So what Chloe's saying is true? There's like other models, like upgrades you can make?
6: Yeah, it's a whole, I mean, I guess if you never lost an eye, you wouldn't really know about it.
5: If it's drooping down, can you just put a little bit of crazy glue underneath the eyelid and it will hold it in place?
2: You really don't want
5: forward.
2: Him to go on another date.
6: I'm not going to put crazy glue on my face. That's crazy.
5: No,
3: okay,
5: in your eye.
3: Okay, so hold on. Let's get to the serious matter here, which is Millie, Jim, can we get you guys on another date? We're going to pay for it this time. Millie, it's really up to you. Hello? I thought you hung up.
4: Listen, I don't know. I don't know. I'm so sorry. I just couldn't get over the eye, and it kind of freaked me out.
3: Hey, and listen, we're not about forcing anything here. If you want to answer his call when we hang up, that's up to you. But at least we got you talking, Jim.
6: Yeah, I appreciate that. Very much so.
5: And what do we always learn from this? Beauty's in the eye of the beholder, right?
2: Slater.
5: Now we know.
1: Second date update.
7: Did you miss it? 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
3: You know, I learned something today, and it's something that I probably should have known, that anybody with a prosthesis or any of those prosthetics, that they continually evolve and they get better with technology. So the question is, for those of us who are going to encounter technology through a drive-through window, are you ready for this thing to facially recognize you and greet you at your favorite fast food place?
2: It's just scary, the world that we live in. I feel like at this point, nothing's private.
5: Yeah, and it's nicer than some people work in the fast food restaurant.
3: Talk about it next.

0: This is K92.3, Orlando's number one for new country. You know, so we also call ourselves Camp K92.3 because right around the corner at 9 o'clock, we're going to try to send you off to Chicago to see Blake Shelton. That's what we do. Now, technology definitely taking over. As a matter of fact, if you go to Wendy's, there's a Wendy's in Winter Garden. I don't know how many of these, but they're rolling out across the country where there's AI that's going to greet you now. Now, it's not doing it the way that McDonald's is testing how they're going to do it. So McDonald's now has several locations that are open that will be able to use facial recognition. So Chloe, as you roll up, it'll say, "Hi, Chloe."
1: That is wild.
0: Because you've opted in on this, it'll also be able to read your plate as they've been doing for years, and they'll be able to pull up your last orders, everything off of that type of information.
1: How do I opt out of this? I don't want this to happen to me. Like, love McDonald's, but I don't need them to know my whole life story.
2: Yeah, you don't download the app. You don't also get your face, like, put in there. Just know that they're probably reading your plate anyway.
0: I mean, right. For real, legit.
2: That's it.
1: At this point, I need to walk around with a paper bag over my head, gloves on my arms, because everything you touch now, facial recognition, it's crazy. AI is taking over.
0: It is. Now, here's the, okay, so just a couple of the facts, because McDonald's did try to do this a while ago, but now they've kind of perfected it where they've got it down to 90%, where AI could take care of you 90% of the way, and then the rest of the 10% is an actual human being.
1: Doesn't this concern you for taking jobs? I think that's, I understand, like, I think there's so many great benefits to AI, but something like that, it's like, do we really need to go that far? Because the customer care is so important. Like, I want to talk to somebody at the drive-thru.
0: I think it's just time to get on board, because now Bojangles is looking into this. Taco Bell's looking into this. Eventually, it'll be the fast food chains that don't have it that you'll just be the oddball.
2: Yeah, I want to see the success rate. The last time I had to have a dry chicken nugget at McDonald's without sweet and sour sauce, or is the ice cream machine going to be working?
1: That's always the question.
0: Okay. So, y'all, I really nerded out on this because, again, Chloe, to your point, I couldn't believe that something was, A, going to use facial recognition. That I kind of get. It sees our face every single time we go to Starbucks, we go to McDonald's. But to read your license plate, like, that was just a little creepy for me. But here you go. If you're an owner of a McDonald's, it's probably going to cost you about $100,000 to upgrade to the new system.
1: Wow.
0: And I
1: was just so frustrated. I was at McDonald's yesterday, got a crisp Diet Coke. I think they have the best Diet Coke. And I went through the drive-thru and it was one of those AI automated. And I'm talking to this person, I'm like, "Hey, how are you? I'll order a Diet Coke, light ice." And then I'm sitting there, I'm like, "Hello? Hello?" And finally, then lady goes, "Welcome to McDonald's." She gets on and I was like,
2: "That's nice."
1: Oh!
2: She's all pissed. She's got to actually work. Way to go.
3: Obi, Chloe, and Slater.
0: She's like, "Ma'am, did the AI not work for you?"
1: The AI was like so nice and happy. And then I order and I'm like, "Anybody there?" And then she finally comes on. I'm like, "Man, this is the world that we're living in."
0: There may be a time where AI is better than the human.
2: Yeah,
0: I don't know.
2: Yeah, we're there.
1: Maybe.
0: There is something that kicks off tomorrow that the entire world is going to be talking about, okay? You're not going to be able to escape it. As a matter of fact, it rolls out tonight here in beautiful Orlando.
1: Yeah, big game that's happening. We're going to talk next.
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5: 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I-4 west slow from the 417 past Lake Mary, then through downtown. Eastbound delays past 27, 192 to 535. Turnpike northbound slow past 192. This July 4th, celebrate at America's Block Party, a can't-miss concert at the Los Angeles Memorial Coliseum hosted by America 250. 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That's traffic. I'm Dory Don.
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2: Father's Day is right around the corner, and Men's Health Month is no joke. 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We can't just put our heads in the sand. I think the most nerve-wracking thing, and I've done many, many tests over the years because I'm a proactive guy. Most of the guys are not. Right, but yeah. I want to make sure that I'm here. My daughter's 7. I want to see her, God willing, when she's 70. I want to make sure that I'm here. Exactly. 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
8: 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So even though it officially kicks off tomorrow, why does Orlando have everything to do with it tonight? Talk about that next after Morgan Wallen, our former K92.3 All-Star Jam artist.

0: That's Morgan Wallen on K92.3. Another quick reminder that it's a good time. Anytime is a good time between now and like the next 70 days before we throw this K92.3 All-Star Jam to get your tickets. Now, obviously, the closer, like right now, that you get your tickets, the closer you'll be there in the arena. So please snag up your tickets. Okay, there's something that you probably won't be able to get tickets to. As a matter of fact, I've got some guys at church that they're looking desperately for FIFA World Cup tickets. Now, though there's not a game taking place for the actual World Cup here in Orlando, tonight's going to be busy.
1: Yeah, there's actually games, though, real World Cup games in Miami. The United States, we are one of the host countries this year, which is so cool. So we got, throughout the United States, so many games happening. But tonight, it's kind of like the international friendly soccer match. England and Costa Rica fans, they're all in town because the game's at 4 o'clock. So, of course, it's like right around that rush hour traffic. So even if soccer, you're not a soccer fan, just know that whole downtown area, it's going to be slammed.
2: A lot of people wonder why it's at 4 o'clock, because the fans wake up about 3:30. They just find themselves
1: in
2: there.
1: Soccer fans in general.
2: They're
1: gosh.
2: Known for sleeping in. They work between midnight and 6 and then party the rest.
0: You know, I will say that whether you're a fan of soccer or not, there's no way that you can escape it. I mean, we were in Target and my son is begging. This is my 5-year-old. For the Messi and the Ronaldo Lego sets.
1: Oh, I saw those sets.
0: We went at the 7-Eleven just to get gasoline. And the little dumplings that are now super popular that all the kids are trying to collect. FIFA World Cup dumplings that now Oliver needs all the FIFA World Cups.
1: Oh, yeah. I mean, it is cool. Again, if you watch the Olympics only happens every couple of years. Well, the FIFA World Cup only happens every 4 years. So for soccer fans, it's a major deal. And Team USA, like, we got our team to root for on Friday.
2: That's right. If you don't know anybody on the team, good news,
3: nobody else does either.
1: My favorite is just say, go!
2: Go! That's it. Way to go,
4: Obi, Chloe, and Slater.
0: That's messed up, bro. I mean, it is kind of true. I can't name one player besides Messi and Ronaldo.
1: Oh, my gosh. But hey, when you think of our country artists, you think of them living like these lavish lives and in mansions on a ton of property. But not for one country superstar. Why he lives life very low-key. You'll hear from him next in the All Access.
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6: 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Heads up for emergency road work in Osceola County on Narcoosie Road southbound at Terrebonne Boulevard. A southbound lane is blocked. I-4 West, slow from the 417 past Lake Mary, then through downtown. Eastbound delays from 27 to the 429, 192 to Apopka Vineland Road. You're up to speed on the beach line. 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I'm Dory Don.
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17: I'm Channel 9 meteorologist Cassandra Crimi, tracking another hot and steamy day for Central Florida with highs in the upper 80s and low 90s. Orlando today will see a high of 90 degrees with a 30% chance for sea breeze showers and storms, mainly to the west of Orlando. Overnight, we'll have drying skies and a low of 74. From Channel 9 Eyewitness News, I'm meteorologist Cassandra Crimi.
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3: One of our country artists living life very low-key. Why he does this? It's a good strategy. We'll get to it here in a minute. But first, a big night here in Orlando. We have an international friendly soccer match between England and Costa Rica. It's today at 4 o'clock. Go ahead, Obi. Go ahead. Lift that up. Lift up that music. Do you have the World Cup music?
4: So I do have the World Cup music.
3: At our soccer stadium. There it is.
4: We all better get used to this theme over the next couple months.
3: Yes. This game tonight is actually the warm-up game before the FIFA World Cup officially kicks off tomorrow.
5: And if you want to know the lyrics of it, it's easy. It's whoa, whoa. That's all you need. It's whoa.
3: Yep. And for all our soccer fans, big deal. This only happens every 4 years. The United States is a host this year, and actually Team USA plays on Friday. And you know our buddy Shaboozy. He's got great, great songs. So many hits.
6: Good Lord. Someone pour me up a double shot of whiskey.
3: He is on the cover of Rolling Stones. Next time you see that Rolling Stones, you may be like, oh, it's Shaboozy. So cool. I'm not surprised by it at all. I've said this before. I think he is the best dressed in country, has the coolest style.
5: Just because we're the old guys in the room, it's just Rolling Stone. It's the Rolling Stones band?
3: Rolling Stone magazine. Rolling Stone magazine.
4: And quite frankly, we'll be able to talk to Shaboozy all about his fashion on Friday, Chloe. You'll be able to ask him all his questions as he's live on the show.
3: Yep, he'll be joining us the end of the week. And then Ella Langley, she is giving us all some good words of motivation.
7: You are good enough today. The fact that you woke up this morning made you good enough for today. The fact that we have a God that loves us is why you are good enough today.
4: Yeah, she sounds like the female Shaboozy. Jelly Roll. Hold on, sorry.
3: I know, but the female Jelly Roll, because Jelly's preaching all the time too, where she got up there and I was like, you go, Ella. Like, she went on for another 2 minutes.
4: I'm very proud of that girl.
3: You are good enough. Ella Langley wants you to know that today. And then lastly, around the world, Riley Green, he's a superstar, right? But when he's home, he's actually still living in his hometown of Alabama. He does not live in Nashville like a lot of our artists do. He said when he's not on the road and he's there, he is just Riley. He's not Riley Green. He likes going over grandma's house, shell and peas, or he hangs out at the local grocery store. He said he plays dominoes. There's a group of older guys that get together in the morning, and people back home, he said, because he's from such a small town, they don't even understand like really what he does and that he is the country music star that he is. So to him, he's Riley, and just a good sense of normalcy for him.
4: Probably allows them to be incredibly like grounded instead of being out there in the neon lights of Nashville.
5: Yeah, and they also don't understand because they can't see the TV. They can't see these on there.
3: Oh, he's like, what is this?
5: Where's my teeth?
3: Okay, Slater. Also, he'll be coaching The Voice, and that starts in September. Can't wait to see him on there. You're up to date with the latest in the All Access. Don't forget to check out more with Obi, Chloe, and Slater during the morning show. You can always follow me on Instagram at Chloe Nels.
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0: 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We're trying to send you off to these fantastic destinations, and this time, you're going up north.
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0: Love this one right now. She's back in country, baby. 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Taylor Swift.

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1: I am into grilling.
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1: There's a grill downstairs that we can use. I've been grilling down there, and honestly, no one's been using it during dinner time, but I eat dinner at like 4, so I'm down there at like 3:30, so it makes sense.
2: People aren't even home from work, Chloe.
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0: K923, good morning.
1: Good morning.
0: Hey, who's this? Where are you from?
1: I'm Tara from Winter Springs.
0: Oh. Good to be talking to you, Tara. What you calling up for?
1: I'm calling to go to Chicago.
0: Could you take a couple of days off?
1: Oh, yeah.
2: Chloe? You sound like you have a little bit of like a Chicago accent. I hear it, like a northern accent. Sister, we hope we're sending you to see Blake Shelton in Chicago. You are qualified with dinner at Four Rivers.
0: Yes.
1: Awesome. Thank you so much.
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2: 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I listen to the $1,000 Minute every day on the way to school with my son. My son and I played together, and I won. And it was so fun, and it's a memory that we're going to share for the rest of our lives. And, of course, he gets a cut. Thanks for doing what you guys do.

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1: Four holes in your underwear. 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
2: I've got three pairs of underwear that at least are old enough to drive.
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0: Woody Johnson, Carrie Underwood. That is K92.3 music. What's going on, St. Cloud? Those of you listening in Longwood, this is K92.3.
1: So you get a knock on a door. Let's just say it's your front door at the middle of the night, right? 2-3 in the morning. What do you do about it? Do you ignore it? Do you call 911? I know for me, I would be in sheer panic hiding under the covers.
2: Yeah, make sure your gun's loaded.
0: Yeah, for real.
1: No, but you didn't. Like, put that gun down. What the heck just happened? That it'll make you think like, I wonder if everything is okay. This doing the right thing. It's a good one this morning. Coming up after Jackson Dean.
3: I ain't coming to your house.

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1: Doing the right thing.
2: You get a knock or a ring at your door in the middle of the night, sheer panic. Do you even answer? I mean, a lot of the times, many of us probably wouldn't. We may end up calling 911, but imagine it being from a 12-year-old little boy. That is what happened to one woman. He rang her doorbell at 3 a.m. It was a neighbor needing help because his dad was unresponsive. And this neighbor jumped into action. This woman did perform CPR for 10 minutes on dad. Here she is talking just a little bit more about it.
3: My doorbell goes. He was so brave being able to go door to door to get help for his dad and that he saved his dad. And we run into his house and his dad is on the floor, unresponsive. Paramedics ran in. One of them knelt down with me, said, "I'm taking over."
4: Wow.
2: So she said she was able to keep this man alive because she followed the instructions, obviously called 911, and they were on the phone with her telling her exactly what to do, walking her through the whole process of performing CPR. And she did that CPR until they got there.
4: I still don't know if I would answer the door at 3 a.m.
5: Yeah, that's crazy.
4: As a grown-ass man, I don't know if I would do it. Yeah. I would be like, "Go away!" And then
5: go away.
2: And then you see on your Ring doorbell, it's a little 12-year-old.
5: Oh, yeah.
6: I'd still show up armed and ready. But nevertheless, you know what's interesting is that you obviously we're in love with this neighbor who hopped out of bed and jumped into action, right? We're in love with the boy who knew what to do and go from door to door and just be persistent. But I thought about the 911 operator who has to sit there and be calm and deliver these instructions over and over again, you know, because this isn't the 911 operator's first rodeo. Yeah. You know, they do this for a living. So it's all sorts of calls that they have to be cool, calm, and collected for.
4: And at 3 a.m., that's fourth meal time. He probably had to put down that burrito
2: and actually go and do the operator job.
4: Yeah, man.
2: Well, I am happy to share that because this neighbor was able to keep that CPR going, kept him alive, he is home and recovering from a heart attack. So God is good there. So that today, the neighbor, again, Obi, you mentioned the dispatcher. I mean, the crew that showed up, the son, it's doing the right thing.
0: Doing the right thing. Brought to you by
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0: 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Obi, Chloe Slater, hey, get ready for a little bit of traffic downtown tonight.
1: Oh, yeah. Starting at 4 o'clock, of course, like right around that 5 o'clock traffic. But exciting because England and Costa Rica, they're playing a really fun international-friendly soccer match before the FIFA World Cup kicks off tomorrow. We're going to have a lot of games here in the state of Florida.
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25: I'm Channel 9 meteorologist Cassandra Crimi, tracking another hot and steamy day for Central Florida with highs in the upper 80s and low 90s. Orlando today will see a high of 90 degrees with a 30% chance for sea breeze showers and storms, mainly to the west of Orlando. Overnight, we'll have drying skies and a low of 74. From Channel 9 Eyewitness News, I'm meteorologist Cassandra Crimi.
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0: So many good reasons to get your tickets to the K92.3 All-Star Jam. You know how I know that we've got a good lineup? I mean, that was Cole Swindell. You just heard him, and he's going to be part of the show. It's when my kids start asking me, like, Dad, so-and-so wants to come. So the guest list starts getting real big with my kids. That's how I know it's a good guest list.
1: Oh, yeah. I know I'm so excited for Rodney Atkins. Like, his song, Watching You, that reminds me so much of my dad. And so we want you to make these memories with your kids and get to experience the K92.3 All-Star Jam in August.
2: 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And the best thing, you don't need to know the words because nobody else does. 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
1: I know the words. Yeah.

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You know, we're giving you a chance to go see That Guy in Chicago. It's the Windy City Smokeout with Blake Shelton. We got your airfare, we got your hotel, and we got your tickets to see Blake Shelton. If you missed your chance to get qualified for that grand prize last hour with Obi, Chloe, and Slater, don't worry. We'll do it again coming up this afternoon, just after 3 o'clock with Melissa. It's part of Camp K92.3.

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Post Malone, Morgan Wallen on K92.3. Morgan Wallen, he's only done a couple shows in Orlando. Long time ago, he did House of Blues, and he's also been on our stage at K92.3's All-Star Jam. So has this guy, Luke Combs. We're doing it again, August 23rd, campus of UCF. We've got Cole Swindell, Chris Young, Dustin Lynch, Rodney Atkins, and more. 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

Dabuzi. It's K92.3. That man's got some new music on the way. He's also on the cover of Rolling Stone magazine. And Dabuzi actually going to be joining Obi, Chloe, and Slater on their show coming up this Friday morning on K92.3.

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1: 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I want to hear Luke Combs.
0: It's that easy. Just tell me who you are, where you are, and what you want to hear. Thanks for your request, bud. The latest from Luke Combs came out earlier this year, a song he dedicated to his wife, Nicole. It's called Me

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Jordan Davis on K92.3. It's just a couple weeks ago, we were out at Island H2O Water Park, me, Obi, Chloe Slater, with Dustin Lynch when he announced that he was coming to K92.3's All-Star Jam. While we were up on stage watching everybody in the wave pool just hanging out, splashing around, having the best time, we're like, we need to get some tickets and give them to you. Well, if you want to go out to Island H2O Water Park, let's make that happen right now. Four tickets for you if you call 9-844-254-9232.

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1: It's K92.3. It's Jay. Gonna make your Wednesday just a little bit better. Who's this?
2: This is Stephanie.
1: Stephanie, would you mind going out to Island H2O on us? A little fun?
2: I would love that, actually.
1: Float around, play in the wave pool. You're going to have a blast out there. You just got to figure out who you want to take for tickets to Island H2O.
2: Heck yeah. Thank you so much.
1: Heck yeah. Island H2O Water Park. Thrilling rides, island vibes. More tickets again tomorrow morning just after 11. 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
9: 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I want to make sure that I'm here. 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

K92.3 Orlando's number one for new country. So I don't know if somebody asked her, she just offered it up. J-Lo gave some dating advice, and she says never slide into her DMs. You are not going to get a response from her. If you want to talk to her, you know how to find her. Dating advice coming from somebody that's been engaged 6 times, married 4 times. Okay, J-Lo. Another

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1: 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His name is Kelsey Hart. If you don't know his name, you're going to, trust me, big future for this guy. 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

Country song. All right, y'all, this is crazy. It's K92.3, it's Jay. Y'all know the saying, fake it till you make it. I don't think you can fake this, but apparently some guy did. He's a pilot for Air Canada, flew over 900 domestic and international flights, made over $3 million in salary. Turns out this guy didn't have the proper pilot's license to be flying passengers.

Jordan Davis on K92.3. He's been part of K92.3's All-Star Jam. He just got another number one with that song right there, Turn This Truck Around. It's actually his 10th number one. Alexandra Kay, she was on our stage at Jingle Jam back in December. What's up next? All-Star Jam, August 23rd. Tickets, lineup, K92.3Orlando.com.

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Luke Combs, Orlando's number one for new country, K92.3. Luke Combs just wrapped up his North American part of his tour. What's up next? Well, he actually gets a little time off, so he's got three little ones at home who get to celebrate Father's Day. Next up for him, going to be heading across the pond, actually going to be celebrating the 4th of July in London this year.

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6: Father's Day is right around the corner, and Men's Health Month is no joke. That's why the CEO and co-founder, Miss Judy, is joining us to remind us guys that we gotta step up. We can't just put our heads in the sand. I think the most nerve-wracking thing, and I've done many, many tests over the years, because I'm a proactive guy. Most of the guys are not.
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1: K92.3 Orlando's number one for new country. I don't know how he's going to fit it all in. Riley Green out on tour playing shows in the studio working on new music. He's got that brand new album coming out in September called That's Just Me. And somehow going to find time to be a coach on The Voice, joining Kelly Clarkson and Adam Levine next season.
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Thomas Rhett. It's K92.3. All the bars are closed. Saw that today is one of those made-up national holidays or whatever, but today is National Bedbug Prevention Day. Shouldn't every day be National Bedbug Prevention Day?

K92.3, Orlando's number one for new country. So what big artist says he goes and plays cards with the elderly to gain wisdom? And he can also be anonymous because he said none of them know who he is. You'll find out who we're talking about. Got the All Access with Chloe. It's coming up next right after Jason Aldean. She said.

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2: It's Chloe with the All Access, one of our country artists living life very low-key. Why? We'll get to it here in a minute. But first, it's a big night in Orlando. We have an international friendly soccer match between England and Costa Rica today at 4 o'clock at the soccer stadium. It's their warm-up before the FIFA World Cup officially kicks off tomorrow. This only happens every 4 years, and Team USA is playing on Friday. And Shaboozy, one of my favorites. He is on the cover of Rolling Stone magazine. I always say this, every red carpet performance, you see him at a show, I'm excited to see what he's wearing because he has got the coolest fashion. And around the world, Riley Green is a superstar, but when he is at home, still living in his local small little hometown in Alabama, he's just Riley. He said he loves getting home and hanging out with Grandma, Shell and Peas. He said very redneck of them. Also likes to hang out at the local grocery store playing dominoes, actually with the older guys in the morning. People back home have no clue. He's even a country superstar, and that's why he loves to be back home. Gives him a really good sense of normalcy. You're up to date with the latest in the All Access. Don't forget to check out more with Obie, Chloe, and Slater during the morning show. And you can always follow me on Instagram at Chloe Nelson.
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1: 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He don't understand how much of an influence he is to me. I made up dance routines to every song he ever had. And I might show him.
0: That was Lainey Wilson talking about Tim McGraw and what an influence he has been on her life. And she finally got to meet him at CMA Fest. 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

Shaboozy, Jelly Roll on K92.3. Shaboozy, brand new album, getting ready to come out a little later on this year. But before that, who's he going to be talking to? Obi, Chloe, and Slater. Yeah, Shaboozy on their show coming up this Friday morning, K92.3.

0: 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It's Cole Swindell.
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0: 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My last single Saturday night.
1: 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Cole, let's not talk about a Saturday night. Let's talk about a Sunday night that is only 74 days away. It'll be here before you know it when Cole Swindell is on our stage. August 23rd, K92.3's All-Star Jam. 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

K92.3 Orlando's number one for new country. There's going to be a lot of money spent in New York City again tonight. Stars are going to be out paying a lot of money for tickets. Game 4 NBA Finals, New York City tonight. Knicks lead 2-1. And FIFA World Cup starts.

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K92.3 Orlando's number one for new country. Well, he only graduated high school back in 2022. He comes from a small town in Missouri where he worked as a welder. Just put out his first single in 2024, and now here he is on your radio. His name, Tyler Nance. The song is called Keeps Me Sane. 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
1: Hey, can you play the new Ella song?
0: I can. 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Her number one. 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
1: 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And Chloe, it was gross. You just told us a second ago. It's your what?
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It's Jelly Roll, K92.3. A lot of people hadn't heard of him before. Now look at the man selling out stadiums. This guy, Zach John King, he is out on the road right now touring with Morgan Wallen, playing shows with Riley Green, Luke Bryan, one of the artists taking our stage. 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

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If you missed Second Aid Update this morning with Obi, Chloe, and Slater, Millie didn't call back Jim. Why? Well, let's just say that Jim couldn't focus on Millie. I promise it's not what you think. 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

92.3, Orlando's number one for new country. In the summer, you always have big summer blockbuster movies that hit the theaters, and there's probably not going to be one bigger than this one coming out next Friday, Toy Story 5, and going to be one of the biggest songs this year from Toy Story 5. This is New Country from Taylor Swift, back to her country roots. It's called I Knew It, I Knew You.

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That is our all-star jam artist, George Burge, featuring Luke Bryan on K92.3. George Burge said it wasn't that long ago. He was at CMA Fest. They stuck him in the earliest time slot on a backstage. And just this past weekend, he played in front of 70,000 with Luke Bryan singing that song. And he's going to be on our stage August 23rd with Chris Young. Who else? Dustin Lynch. How about Cole Swindell? Tickets, K92.3 Orlando.

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1: Can we hear that new Kane Brown song, Woman?
0: Sure can.
1: Dying to hear that new music.
0: Well, you came to the right place, sister. I gotcha. Yep. New from Kane Brown. He actually filmed the video right here at Universal in Orlando. It's called Woman, New Country, K92.3. Hey,

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3: 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I'm like, well, you know, I ran into police officer in the Walmart parking
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3: 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Like, oopsies.
1: That blood there? That blood? That's from an armadillo.
3: Oh, my
1: goodness.
3: Don't
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She's coming in next, right after our All-Star Jam artist. It's Dustin.

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Funny things kids do, funny things parents do. Today, we get emotional. 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So Carline confessions after Megan Maroney.

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2: 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But today it's about my confession. So there is this viral video going around that you may have seen of a little boy. He's probably about 8 or 9 years old in Target with his mom wearing a soccer jersey. And the mom sees this Buzz Lightyear shirt and remembers when he was younger, he liked Buzz Lightyear and asks if he wants it. And the kid says, no, mom, I'm not into Buzz Lightyear anymore. And then the video immediately jumps to him as like an infant in a Buzz Lightyear onesie. And then the next video is him at like 6 months in a Buzz Lightyear outfit. And then a year in a Buzz Lightyear outfit. And then it goes through until the kid's like 4 or 5 and outgrows his love for Buzz Lightyear. And my confession is that I just sat on my couch this morning bawling my eyes out while my kids were watching Monsters, Inc., knowing that I'm sitting in the moment that many parents look back on and go, gosh, one more day with my kids at that age, I would love to have. I'm getting emotional right now, man. I gotta end this. But Publix commercials and Disney movies, why? Why do you do this to us moms?
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4: 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Heads up for a crash on the express lanes. I-4 eastbound approaching Orange Blossom Trail, blocking a right shoulder. I-4 west, you're stopping up from Fairbanks past the 408, then past the beach line. 417 northbound, a crash blocking a right shoulder before Boggy Creek Road. While you can't control traffic, you can control how you protect your retirement. 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

Ella Langley and Morgan Wallen right there. It's I Can't Love You Anymore on Kid 82.3. 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So 844-254-9232, getting you qualified right now with Dinner for Two at Four Rivers. Well, I

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1: I'm ringing.
0: Hello.
1: Hey, how we doing?
0: Hi, I just heard you say I'm ringing. Is there somebody else that's trying as well?
1: Yeah, my son.
0: I love the family effort. Well, what's your name?
1: My name's Fish.
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3: 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Heads up for flooding blocking a right lane. OBT northbound before the 408 at South Street. A right lane block with a crash in Seminole County, 436 northbound at Line Drive. A right lane block with the express lanes, I-4 eastbound at OBT. I-4 west delays through downtown, past the beach line, then 192 to Champions Gate. If your AC is making funny noises, just needs a once-over, or your home isn't as cool as it used to be, visit AdvancedAirAndHeat.com, Advanced Air Home Services. That's traffic. I'm Dory Don.
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21: Heavy rainfall earlier today, 2 to 4 inches in Metro Orlando. Very humid tonight. The rain breaking up, though, as we head past sunset. Lows in the low 70s and scattered to numerous afternoon showers and storms again Thursday and Friday. From Channel 9 Eyewitness News, I'm Certified Chief Meteorologist Tom Terry.
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Man, I could use a margarita right now. I've been so thrown off this whole week. Monday, I thought it was Tuesday. Tuesday, I thought it was Thursday. And today, I thought it was Tuesday. So either I need to get my head checked or I really do just need a margarita. Let's get 92.3, Ella Langley. She

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It's Kid 82.3, and what Taylor Swift is doing to ingrain herself in this Toy Story 5 movie is insane. I've got All Access coming up in about 20 minutes, where what she did yesterday is all over the internet. And right now, this brand new song that she wrote specifically for the movie, I Knew It, I Knew You.

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2: 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All lanes are blocked with a crash Conway Road southbound at Gatlin Avenue. I-4 West, slow through downtown past the beach line, then 192 to Champions Gate. Turnpike northbound, the on-ramp from I-4, left lane is blocked with a crash, and two left lanes blocked with a crash 408 eastbound at Alethea Trail. 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
18: What's up, family? It's Obi, and I think we can all agree that nobody leaves their home planning to be in a car accident. And it happens always at the worst time. And that's exactly the time that you need someone you can trust and rely on. And if there's any moment in time that you need the guy on your side, waste no time calling attorney Dan Newlin. It's just common sense. In a wreck and need a check, there's only three words you need to know. And that's attorney Dan Newlin. I mean, a car accident, one of the most inconvenient things that can happen to us as humans. And attorney Dan Newlin delivers. Always has. And always will.
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Tim McGraw on Kid 82.3. And if you heard our All Access yesterday talking about how Lainey Wilson, when she was a child, wrote Tim McGraw a letter about wanting to be a country artist. He never got the letter, but at CMA Fest over the weekend, he wrote Lainey Wilson a letter in response to her letter as if he got it. You can see the whole video of him giving it to her and everything, Kid 82.3 Orlando.com.

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2: So in just a minute, I'm going to get to what really cool thing happened this weekend when Tim McGraw and Lainey Wilson met for the very first time. And remember, they are from the same area in Louisiana. So really cool. But before we do that, let's talk about Justin Moore, who just canceled at least two of his tour dates and said it was for unspecified health problems and that there would be more information coming soon. But he said he was going to put his health first and he was going to do the right thing and cancel some tour dates. We did just get to see him at the Barn in Sanford just like, what, 2 months ago maybe? So really lucky that we here in Orlando got to see him before he did cancel some dates. But also we hope that he is recovering or getting healthy or whatever it is that he needs. But he said, this is the right decision for me and my family, and I appreciate everyone's understanding and support. Okay, now let's talk about Lainey Wilson, because if you watched her documentary on Netflix, you know that as a little girl, she wrote a letter to Tim McGraw. And it was about her dream of being a writer. She sent her music to him, and he never got the letter. Well, over the weekend at CMA Fest, they performed together on the stage. And before that performance happened, they met for the very first time. I mean, Lainey Wilson has been doing this for how long? And her and Tim McGraw have never officially met. And he said last year he found out about her letter. And then this is what he did backstage at the CMA Fest.
3: I wrote you a letter back. And I wrote it as like, had I gotten it then, this is what I would have said.
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3: And Tom Douglasson also wrote a song.
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2: 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But I have a feeling there's going to be a Tim McGraw, Lainey Wilson duet in our future. So you can see the full video, K92.3Orlando.com.
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6: This traffic update is sponsored by Taco Bell. The left shoulder blocked with a crash 414 eastbound before Orange Blossom Trail causing slowdowns. I-4 West slow from Fairbanks past the 408, Sand Lake to 535, heavy 192 to Champions Gate. Beachline westbound slowdowns approaching Innovation Way. 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
15: Father's Day is right around the corner, and Men's Health Month is no joke. 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
12: Heavy rainfall earlier today, 2 to 4 inches in Metro Orlando. Very humid tonight. The rain breaking up, though, as we head past sunset. Lows in the low 70s and scattered to numerous afternoon showers and storms again Thursday and Friday. From Channel 9 Eyewitness News, I'm Certified Chief Meteorologist Tom Terry.
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92.3, Orlando's number one for new country. And I feel like the entire world is out to get Morgan Wallen. He had said he checked with officials before canceling his show in Pittsburgh due to weather. The mayor's now coming out going, no, he didn't. I didn't hear from Morgan Wallen or anyone on his team. Just feeling like he's trying to throw him under the bus. But I can tell you from experience that Morgan Wallen canceled his Tampa show when he said he was sick and the world was like, no, he was just hungover. No, he really was sick. I was there. I got to witness him being sick in person in the same room. I feel like he doesn't just cancel shows for no reason.

like Shelton and Post Malone right there on Kid 82.3. And hey, you never know what's going to happen at these massive festivals. Who's going to show up, do surprise performances? Blake Shelton is playing at Windy City Smokeout in Chicago, and we are trying to send you for free a part of Camp Kid 82.3. That's what Camp Kid 82.3 is. It's vacations on us. So get qualified again tomorrow, 9 a.m.

Dustin Lynch, I Get 82.3, Orlando's number one for new country. And don't forget, he will be at our All-Star Gym August 23rd, Edition Financial Arena. He'll be sharing a stage with Chris Young, Cole Swindell, Rodney Atkins. There's some new artists on there that we want to introduce you to. So if you haven't gotten your tickets yet, I was just looking at the map, and as you get closer to the stage, the seats start to get less and less. So if you want really good seats, you know, you want to be able to see the sweat on their forehead, get your tickets right now. Hangs his

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Dylan Marlowe on Get 82.3, and apparently he's a very smooth guy. The way he got his wife's number was at a party. He pretended like his phone was dead, and Brett Young was there, and he wanted a picture with Brett Young, so he had his now wife, who he had just met, take the picture of him and Brett Young, and then have her send the photo to him so he could get her number. Genius. And they're happily married with two twin boys now. Megan Maroney, it's Beautiful Things, Get 82.3.

All right, we're continuing the commercial-free hour on Kid 82.3. So if you are on your way home from a stressful day at work or a long day, you got to pick the kids up from summer camp or daycare, we've got you covered with your stress reliever, some more really good country music. And no interruptions other than me. It's Shaboozy. Good news. Man,

0: Your countdown quiz is coming up in just a few minutes where we can get you tickets for this Saturday show. Chris Stapleton, Lainey Wilson at Raymond James Stadium. It is going to be one of those shows that you do not forget. Two Entertainer of the Years on one stage. We got you covered. So make sure you're voting for your favorite song for the countdown quiz and you're ready to answer whatever question I throw at you. It's Riley Green.
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3: 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Left lane's blocked with a crash, 417 southbound before the Curry Ford Toll Plaza. I-4 east, a crash blocking the left shoulder before Orange Blossom Trail. I-4 west, slowdowns through downtown past the beach line, heavy 192 to Champions Gate. Turnpike southbound, heavy delays past Osceola Parkway. 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That's traffic. I'm Dory Don.
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and Elena and Chase Matthew at number 4 on the countdown quiz. Kid 82.3. Don't forget that we're trying to get you tickets to Chris Stapleton and Lainey Wilson. You only have 2 more opportunities after today to get your hands on these tickets before Saturday when the show is. And it is going to be a massive show, so make sure you're listening tomorrow during the countdown. Right now, 844-254-9232. You're Jason Aldean. Don't tell him.

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0: Luke Holmes, Days Like These, number two on the countdown quiz. And Karen, did you hear my question for these Chris Stapleton and Lainey Wilson tickets?
1: June 1st?
0: Yes, June 1st is correct. The question was, what is the first day of hurricane season? And you got it.
1: Oh, my God.
0: You are seeing Chris Stapleton and Lainey Wilson this Saturday. Knock on wood, the rain stays away, but you will be there.
1: Sweet. Thank you so much.
0: Of course, we got two more opportunities to get these tickets in your hands tomorrow, 5:35, same time. Right now, brand new Taylor Swift, I Knew It, I Knew You, number one.

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5: 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An off-ramp is blocked with a vehicle fire 429 northbound to Orange Blossom Trail. A crash, Colonial Drive eastbound between 436 and Forsyth Road. I-4 West, slow through downtown, past the Beachline, heavy 192 to Champions Gate. Turnpike southbound, heavy past the 417. 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That's traffic. 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
32: Heavy rainfall earlier today, 2 to 4 inches in Metro Orlando. Very humid tonight. The rain breaking up, though, as we head past sunset. Lows in the low 70s and scattered to numerous afternoon showers and storms again Thursday and Friday. From Channel 9 Eyewitness News, I'm Certified Chief Meteorologist Tom Terry.
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3: 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I know it's late, but I knew you'd pick it up. Nah, I ain't drunk.

It's K92.3, and I know a lot of people very angry at Morgan Wallen for canceling his second Pittsburgh show due to weather where it never rained. But there are stories coming out that about an hour away from where the show was supposed to be, five people were hospitalized due to weather. So you can never be too safe. He made the right call, even though if people don't agree.

I know that school being out messes with a lot of people's daily routines. I know that you not being in your car to take your kids to school in the morning means you might not be able to get every second date update that happens at 8:15. But good news for you is you can listen on the Kid 82.3 app or anywhere you get your podcast. Because if that's your daily dose of drama, you don't want to miss it, right?

Kennedy 2-3. Orlando's number one for new country. And the thunderstorms we got earlier today, I believe that's just the beginning. I know it's supposed to rain on Friday and Saturday. And yep, we're in hurricane season. That's for sure. Brand new Kenny Chesney now. Carry on.

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3: 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Heads up for a crash causing heavy delays on the turnpike southbound before Orange Blossom Trail. Two left lanes are blocked. A crash 408 eastbound past 436 causing slowdowns. I-4 west delays past the beach line. Heavy 192 to Champions Gate. Beach line westbound slowdowns past Innovation Way. 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

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If you want to go with a bunch of friends, you want to be in the same row, you want to be as close to the stage as possible, now is the opportunity to get those. Cole Swindell, Chris Young, this guy Dustin Lynch, Rodney Atkins. I mean, it's going to be a night full of an experience you've never seen before, because these

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3: 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Heavy backups with a crash on the turnpike southbound at Orange Blossom Trail. Two left lanes are blocked. The crash has a left lane blocked I-4 east at Orange Blossom Trail, causing delays past John Young Parkway. I-4 west, slow past the beach line, heavy. 192 to Champions Gate. 192 westbound, slowdowns past World Drive. The best part of summer is already here. Locally grown, Fresh from Florida watermelon. Fresh from Florida, there's sunshine in every bite. That's traffic. I'm Dory Don.
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24: Heavy rainfall earlier today, 2 to 4 inches in Metro Orlando. Very humid tonight. The rain breaking up, though, as we head past sunset. Lows in the low 70s and scattered to numerous afternoon showers and storms again Thursday and Friday. From Channel 9 Eyewitness News, I'm Certified Chief Meteorologist Tom Terry.
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Orlando's number one for new country, K92.3, Brody in over the hump. Hope everything's going good. Welcome to the show. 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
12: Hey, you've heard the saying, nobody leaves their home planning to be in a car accident. Well, it happens. 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And there's nobody better than attorney Dan Newland. If there was any moment in time that you needed the guy on your side, waste no time calling attorney Dan Newland. It's not advice I'm telling you. It's just common sense. You've heard me saying, in a wreck, need a check? There's only three words.

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